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0: We're all affected by all this music all the time, and in fact, really hung up on some kind of a stigma of a, ooh, that's disco.
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0: Ooh, that's disco. Ooh, that's disco. Ooh, that's disco.
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taught me much, that leaders must be tough enough to fight, tender enough to cry, human enough to make mistakes.

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